0: Towards a woman at Royal Ascot. The alleged incident is said to have happened at the racing event in Berkshire back in 2002, according to reports in the Sunday Times. Royal Ascot is, of course, a cornerstone of the royal family's summer calendar. A body's been recovered in the search for a man who went missing while hiking in the Highlands. The family of 36-year-old Adam Chalmers, who'd been reported missing in a mountainous area near Glencoe, have been made aware. To sport, where Tottenham Hotspur have avoided being relegated from the Premier League. After Spurs beat Everton, West Ham's win at home to Leeds was immaterial. The Hammers will now play in the Championship next season. Here's their manager, Nuno Espirito Santo.
1: If you ask me now about the past and the future and all these things, it's not the day. The day is to understand the moment of sadness of our fans, of ourselves, of the club.
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2: Police are searching for a 15-year-old boy who's not been seen since he went into a lake in Lincoln. Emergency services were called to Swanham Lakes at 2:30 p.m. on Sunday after reports that the boy had got into trouble in the water. Well, it comes amid soaring temperatures and a warning that heat waves can be fatal for our furry friends. That warning's coming from the British Veterinary Association, where the president is Dr. Rob Williams.
3: Dogs have a big puffer jacket on them 24 hours a day, 7 days a week, and they can't take it off.
2: Authorities in the Democratic Republic of the Congo say that suspected cases of Ebola have now passed 900 there. The cases have mainly been recorded in Ituri province, where the ongoing outbreak is centred. That from authorities. Meanwhile, arson attacks on Ebola treatment centres underscore the serious challenges that authorities there face as they try to stem the outbreak of the infectious disease. It's now been declared a global health emergency. Officers investigating Andrew Mountbatten Windsor are reportedly looking into an allegation that he behaved inappropriately towards a woman at Royal Ascot. The alleged incident is said to have happened at the racing event in Berkshire back in 2002, according to reports in the Sunday Times. Royal Ascot is, of course, a cornerstone of the royal family's summer calendar. A body's been recovered in the search for a man who went missing while hiking in the Highlands. The family of 36-year-old Adam Chalmers, who'd been reported missing in a mountainous area near Glencoe, have been made aware. To sport, where Tottenham Hotspur have avoided being relegated from the Premier League. After Spurs beat Everton, West Ham's win at home to Leeds was immaterial. The Hammers will now play in the Championship next season. Here's their manager, Nuno Espirito Santo.
4: If you ask me now about the past and the future and all these things is not the day. The day is to understand the moment of sadness of our fans, of ourselves, of the club.
2: 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I'm John Collins.
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2: Police are searching for a 15-year-old boy who's not been seen since he went into a lake in Lincoln. Emergency services were called to Swanham Lakes at 2:30 p.m. on Sunday after reports that the boy had got into trouble in the water. Well, it comes amid soaring temperatures and a warning that heat waves can be fatal for our furry friends. That warning's coming from the British Veterinary Association, where the president is Dr. Rob Williams.
3: Dogs have a big puffer jacket on them 24 of the day, 7 days a week, and they can't take it off.
2: Authorities in the Democratic Republic of the Congo say that suspected cases of Ebola have now passed 900 there. The cases have mainly been recorded in Ituri province, where the ongoing outbreak is centred. That from authorities. Meanwhile, arson attacks on Ebola treatment centres underscore the serious challenges that authorities there face as they try to stem the outbreak of the infectious disease. It's now been declared a global health emergency. Officers investigating Andrew Mountbatten Windsor are reportedly looking into an allegation that he behaved inappropriately towards a woman at Royal Ascot. The alleged incident is said to have happened at the racing event in Berkshire back in 2002, according to reports in the Sunday Times. Royal Ascot is, of course, a cornerstone of the royal family's summer calendar. A body's been recovered in the search for a man who went missing while hiking in the Highlands. The family of 36-year-old Adam Chalmers, who'd been reported missing in a mountainous area near Glencoe, have been made aware. To sport, where Tottenham Hotspur have avoided being relegated from the Premier League. After Spurs beat Everton, West Ham's win at home to Leeds was immaterial. The Hammers will now play in the Championship next season. Here's their manager, Nuno Espirito Santo.
4: If you ask me now about the past and the future and all these things, is not the day. The day is to understand the moment of sadness of our fans, of ourselves, of the club.
2: 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I'm John Collins.
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3: Police are searching for a 15-year-old boy who's not been seen since he went into a lake in Lincoln. Emergency services were called to Swanham Lakes at 2:30 p.m. on Sunday after reports that the boy had got into trouble in the water. Well, it comes amid soaring temperatures and a warning that heat waves can be fatal for our furry friends. That warning's coming from the British Veterinary Association, where the president is Dr. Rob Williams.
4: Dogs have a big puffer jacket on them 24 hours a day, 7 days a week, and they can't take it off.
3: Authorities in the Democratic Republic of the Congo say that suspected cases of Ebola have now passed 900 there. The cases have mainly been recorded in Ituri province, where the ongoing outbreak is centred. That from authorities. Meanwhile, arson attacks on Ebola treatment centres underscore the serious challenges that authorities there face as they try to stem the outbreak of the infectious disease. It's now been declared a global health emergency. Officers investigating Andrew Mountbatten Windsor are reportedly looking into an allegation that he behaved inappropriately towards a woman at Royal Ascot. The alleged incident is said to have happened at the racing event in Berkshire back in 2002, according to reports in the Sunday Times. Royal Ascot is, of course, a cornerstone of the royal family's summer calendar. A body's been recovered in the search for a man who went missing while hiking in the Highlands. The family of 36-year-old Adam Chalmers, who'd been reported missing in a mountainous area near Glencoe, have been made aware. To sport, where Tottenham Hotspur have avoided being relegated from the Premier League. After Spurs beat Everton, West Ham's win at home to Leeds was immaterial. The Hammers will now play in the Championship next season. Here's their manager, Nuno Espirito Santo.
5: If you ask me now about the past and the future and all these things is not the day. The day is to understand the moment of sadness of our fans, of ourselves, of the club.
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3: Police are searching for a 15-year-old boy who's not been seen since he went into a lake in Lincoln. Emergency services were called to Swanham Lakes at 2:30 p.m. on Sunday after reports that the boy had got into trouble in the water. Well, it comes amid soaring temperatures and a warning that heat waves can be fatal for our furry friends. That warning's coming from the British Veterinary Association, where the president is Dr. Rob Williams.
4: Dogs have a big puffer jacket on them 24 hours a day, 7 days a week, and they can't take it off.
3: Authorities in the Democratic Republic of the Congo say that suspected cases of Ebola have now passed 900 there. The cases have mainly been recorded in Ituri province, where the ongoing outbreak is centred. That from authorities. Meanwhile, arson attacks on Ebola treatment centres underscore the serious challenges that authorities there face as they try to stem the outbreak of the infectious disease. It's now been declared a global health emergency. Officers investigating Andrew Mountbatten Windsor are reportedly looking into an allegation that he behaved inappropriately towards a woman at Royal Ascot. The alleged incident is said to have happened at the racing event in Berkshire back in 2002, according to reports in the Sunday Times. Royal Ascot is, of course, a cornerstone of the royal family's summer calendar. A body's been recovered in the search for a man who went missing while hiking in the Highlands. The family of 36-year-old Adam Chalmers, who'd been reported missing in a mountainous area near Glencoe, have been made aware. To sport, where Tottenham Hotspur have avoided being relegated from the Premier League. After Spurs beat Everton, West Ham's win at home to Leeds was immaterial. The Hammers will now play in the Championship next season. Here's their manager, Nuno Espirito Santo.
5: 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The day is to understand the moment of sadness of our fans, of ourselves, of the club.
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2: Forecasters say today could become the hottest bank holiday ever recorded in the UK, with temperatures expected to reach 34 degrees in London and the southeast. The Met Office says the heat is historic for May after Sunday became the hottest May Day in nearly 80 years. Health experts are urging people to stay hydrated, avoid the midday sun, and check in on elderly relatives and neighbours during the extreme conditions. Police have confirmed a body has been found in the search for a missing teenage boy in Lincoln. Emergency services were called to Swanholme Lakes yesterday afternoon after 15-year-old Declan Sawyer got into difficulty in the water. Lincolnshire police say specialist dive teams later recovered a body from the lake and officers are supporting Declan's family. With people taking dips to cool off in the heatwave, the RNLI are reminding us what we should do if we get into trouble in seas or rivers. Emma Seward Adams is from the RNLI's water safety team. She says there's a special technique to staying afloat.
3: The float to live technique involves tilting your head back, submerging your ears in the water, trying to relax and control your breathing, moving your hands and feet to help you stay afloat. And it's okay if your legs sink. We all float differently.
2: The head of the Royal College of Nursing says nurses are willing to give the government's new pay review scheme a chance, but warns they're not afraid to strike in the future if staff are treated unfairly. Professor Nicola Ranger says the review of Band 5 nursing roles could be the biggest opportunity in decades to improve pay and career progression. The union says it could consider targeted industrial action against NHS trusts that fail to upgrade nurses fairly. And Kimi Antonelli has extended his Formula One championship lead after winning a dramatic Canadian Grand Prix for Mercedes. The Italian battled teammate George Russell through a chaotic opening half of the race, with the pair exchanging the lead and making contact more than once before Russell retired with an electrical issue. That's the latest from Radio News Hub. I'm Ben Monse.
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3: Temperatures are continuing to soar across the UK this bank holiday, with parts of the country set for their hottest May on record. Our reporter Johnny Holmes has more.
4: Today is set to be the hottest bank holiday ever, with historic temperatures of around 34 degrees Celsius forecast for London and the South East. It follows the UK's hottest May Day in nearly 80 years, after 32.3 degrees Celsius was recorded at Kew Gardens yesterday. The Met Office says temperatures close to 35 degrees in May are extremely rare and pretty historic, with heatwave conditions already declared in parts of England.
3: A body has been recovered from a lake in Lincoln following a search for a missing teenage boy. Emergency services were called to Swanholme Lakes yesterday afternoon after 15-year-old Declan Sawyer got into difficulty in the water. Lincolnshire Police say the boy's family have been informed and are being supported. The RNLI are reminding us to stay safe around water as the heatwave continues. Emma Seward-Adams is their spokesperson.
5: Over 50% of people that end up in the water don't expect to get in the water. And the coastal waters around the UK average around 12 degrees centigrade and certainly below 15 degrees, which is what triggers cold water shock.
3: The government's being urged to turbocharge support for young people amid claims of a crisis they face finding jobs. The TUC has published analysis showing more than one in four people aged 24 in England do not have a level 2 English and maths qualification. Its General Secretary Paul Nowak says too many young people are stuck out of work for extended periods, which then lowers their long-term prospects. And two brothers from Wrexham are preparing to carry a 25-kilogram sack of potatoes on a 57-mile walk to raise money for prostate cancer research. Harvey and Jack Jones will trek from their family potato business to a chip shop in Barmouth later this week, hoping to complete the challenge without sleep. They're taking on the fundraiser after their father Peter was successfully treated for prostate cancer. That's the latest from Radio News Hub. I'm Ben Monse.
0: Bring it back.
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3: Temperatures are continuing to soar across the UK this bank holiday, with parts of the country set for their hottest May on record. Our reporter Johnny Holmes has more.
4: Today is set to be the hottest bank holiday ever, with historic temperatures of around 34 degrees Celsius forecast for London and the South East. It follows the UK's hottest May Day in nearly 80 years, after 32.3 degrees Celsius was recorded at Kew Gardens yesterday. The Met Office says temperatures close to 35 degrees in May are extremely rare and pretty historic, with heatwave conditions already declared in parts of England.
3: Police have confirmed a body has been found in the search for a missing teenage boy in Lincoln. Emergency services were called to Swanholme Lakes yesterday afternoon after 15-year-old Declan Sawyer got into difficulty in the water. Lincolnshire police say specialist dive teams later recovered a body from the lake and officers are supporting Declan's family. Meanwhile, the RNLI is highlighting what to do if you do get into trouble. Their float-to-live technique involves tilting your head back, relaxing and moving your arms and legs. Emma Seward Adams is from their water safety team.
5: Practice it in a safe and supervised environment, like your local swimming pool, for example, so that should you ever have to use it, you've had a good chance to practice it. And we obviously hope that nobody else does have to use it. But we know it works.
3: Researchers say private school financial support is still failing to reach many less well-off families. A University College London study found 30% of bursaries and scholarships are awarded to high-income households, despite elite schools saying they want to improve access. The report also found rising school fees have reduced the impact of grants, with average awards now covering just over a quarter of costs. And Kimi Antonelli has extended his Formula One championship lead after winning a dramatic Canadian Grand Prix for Mercedes. The Italian battled teammate George Russell through a chaotic opening half of the race. That's the latest from Radio News Hub. I'm Ben Monse.
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6: Morning, welcome to what's set to be a blistering bank holiday across Buckinghamshire. This is Nathan. Our duet double shots kicking off a bit later this hour, but I'll start with this for the Bluebells.
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0: Daniel Powter's bad day on Bucks Radio. I'm not having that. It's going to be a hot day, but hopefully a good day. I'll make sure you start the day with a smile on your face very soon as we welcome our new Bear Cubs for this week from the team at Broughton Infant School. They're answering the big questions all this week. The first episode on the way very soon. And because it's Bank Holiday number 2 of the month, we thought we'd do a celebrate by playing tracks where two artists get together. Our duet double shots throughout the day, kicking off next with one from the 1990s and a lady who's got 7 Brit Awards and teamed up with a multi-million selling artist, a music legend, sort of mixing up a couple of his songs to make a new track. It plays next as Duet Double Shots kicks off on Bucks Radio.
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0: the first of our duet double shots this particular Bank Holiday Monday on Bucks Radio. In the 1990s, Nena Cherry, Yes in the Door, 7 Seconds. And before that, Elton John and Dua Lipa with Cold Heart.
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0: It might be Bank Holiday, it might be half term, but we've still got the Bear Cubs for you. And we welcome this week the gang from Broughton Infant School. And for day one, we asked them, what's the best animal to drive a bus?
3: Rhinoceros. It should make the bus go faster.
4: I think a frog is because it can just lay on the tadpod and then it can be your servant.
5: A dog because it can use its tail to control the bus.
6: I think it's an orangutan. It's because orangutans are extremely clever.
7: I would want it to be a cat and a dog so I can call the cat Skoys. I can call the dog Brownie.
8: A cat because they're quite clever.
0: All fine answers. I particularly like to get on a bus and find an orangutan driving. That'd be good fun, wouldn't it? More from the gang from Broughton Infant School throughout the week on Bear Cubs. Up next, have you got your tickets? Maybe you're off this coming Friday to Southampton to see the tour when it starts again. Take that.
1: Bear Cubs
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0: 8 on Bank Holiday Monday morning. This is Nathan. Thank you for starting your day with me on the station that loves bugs. There's Huey Lewis and the news. Going to be a hot one, isn't it? Temperatures well into the 30s today, so you're off out to find a pub garden somewhere, maybe doing a barbecue later on. You've got the kids paddling pool out and you're fighting them for space in there. Perhaps you're going to sit inside, draw the curtains, close the blinds and just try and stay cool. Whatever you're getting up to, you're more than welcome to spend your day with us here on Bucks Radio. And I've got the Cranberries next.
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Bugs Radio. 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

0: dance. Kaiser Chiefs, How to Dance. Bucks Radio, heads up, coming later this week to our voucher shop. We've got family tickets to the Hogshaw Farm and Wildlife Park on the Claydon Road. You can go for half price with Bucks Radio. Emma will tell you more when she sits in for Ben on The Big Breakfast on Wednesday morning. As for this morning, our latest bank holiday duet double shot is on the way. A band whose front person actually went to Eurovision a couple of years ago for the UK scored 46 points, came 18th. Not bad for a UK entry. The band teaming up with a Swedish producer, that's on the way after a Spice Girl who got together an electronic dance music duo in the 1990s. And that one plays next.
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3: It's shaping up to be a record-breaking bank holiday, with extreme heat continuing to sweep across much of the UK. Our reporter Johnny Holmes has the details.
4: The UK is experiencing an exceptional spell of early summer heat, with temperatures expected to peak at around 34 degrees Celsius during the bank holiday in London and the South East. The Met Office says parts of England have already seen record-breaking May heat, with yesterday marking the hottest May Day in nearly 80 years. Experts say the heat could pose serious risks for vulnerable people, particularly older adults, and advise avoiding the hottest part of the day.
3: Police have confirmed a body has been found in the search for a missing teenage boy in Lincoln. Emergency services were called to Swanholme Lakes yesterday afternoon after 15-year-old Declan Sawyer got into difficulty in the water. Lincolnshire Police say specialist dive teams later recovered a body from the lake, and officers are supporting Declan's family. The RNLI are reminding us what we should do if we get into trouble in seas or rivers. Emma Seward Adams is from the RNLI's water safety team. She says there's a special technique to staying afloat.
5: The float to live technique involves tilting your head back, submerging your ears in the water, trying to relax and control your breathing, moving your hands and feet to help you stay afloat. And it's okay if your legs sink. We all float differently.
3: A new study suggests almost a third of private school bursaries and scholarships go to the wealthiest families in the UK. Researchers at University College London analysed 25 years of household finance data and found support for lower-income pupils remains limited. The study also says the value of grants has fallen sharply over time, covering far less of overall school fees than they did in the late 1990s. And two brothers from Wrexham are preparing to carry a 25-kilogram sack of potatoes on a 57-mile walk to raise money for prostate cancer research. Harvey and Jack Jones will trek from their family potato business to a chip shop in Barmouth later this week. From Radio News Hub, I'm Ben Monsey.
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6: 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More music for your bank holiday Monday, including another duet double shot in the next 10 minutes. But right now, here's the Lars.
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0: Good morning from Bucks Radio. It's a station that loves Bucks. Just after 9:10, Bank Holiday Monday, and another duet double shot on the way. And it'll start with a song that I think is broadcast law in the UK. You have to play it when the temperature rises. That's on the way in just a second. And talking about the temperature, as we are all the time now, because we're Brits and we get obsessed by the heat, Stone Village Fete today. You're more than welcome to slap on the sun cream and join them from midday for 4 hours of family fun. But because of the weather, the fun dog show has been cancelled. I mean, rightly so. It's not fair on the doggies in this weather. We had to, unfortunately, pull the plug on a Bucks Bear visit yesterday. The bear was due to the Homer Green Sports Association Beer Festival, but far too hot for the bear to be out yesterday. And I say a similar story today with the dog show at Stone Village Fete, but plenty more for all to enjoy. It's between midday and four.
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Pet Shop Boys and Dusty Springfield, DJ Jazzy Jeff and the Fresh Prince, unmistakably Summertime, played before that on a bank holiday duet double shot from Bucks Radio. We thought, well, second bank holiday of the month, so why not play lots of songs from artists you've got together, and another double shot to come a little later this hour. Right now, though, on a kind of two theme, this time in 2 weeks' time, it will all be over. Done and dusted. The final Bucks Radio Tour de Vail will have been and gone. One more time on our bikes to pedal for pounds for the life-changing work of Wheel Power. If you've done it before, please join us one more time, particularly if you've done the 70 or the 110K, because they are going to go on new sort of ways around the county, new routes for those two, so you're going to see a different part of Bucks than you saw last time. The 25K remains perfect for families and relaxed riders, and for one last event, they've chucked in a new mid-distance challenge, a team from Wheel Power. A 45K is available as well. All routes starting in at Stoke Mandeville Stadium. As I say, less than 2 weeks to go now. It's Sunday the 7th of June. If you're thinking about signing up, it's a bank holiday weekend. You've got a bit of extra time perhaps today. Do it while you think of it, and we'll see you at Stoke Mandeville Stadium for the last ever Bucks Radio Tour de Vail. Over the past couple of decades, we've raised over £1 million for Wheel Power. So let's send the event off in style. And right now, let's play this for Blue. Here's Flowers on Bucks Radio.

0: Jen Osborne, one of us. This is Bucks Radio, just after 9:30. Bank holiday Monday morning with Nathan. Thank you for your company. And one of the good things about this spell of really warm weather, isn't it an easy task doing the washing for a change? I mean, you haven't got to worry about leaving it out. Will it rain? Is it okay? It's done and dusted so quick, isn't it? In fact, I'm sure yesterday some of the items were dry before they got from the basket to the line. And I swear there were socks shouting at me, please don't leave me out here. I'm dry. It's too hot. Don't leave me hanging here. Take me in. Well, they're thinking back. If I'm hearing my socks talking to me, then the chances are I've been out in the sun for too long. So, yeah, must take a bit more care today. Please look after yourself as well and anyone you know that might struggle in the heat. And we'll all keep an eye for each other across Buckinghamshire. And I'll continue next with music from Somba and Duffy.
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But it's this Thursday, recycled Rhythm on the Cobbles with Aylesbury Town Council and Bucks Radio. And this is Maroon 5. Here's Memories. Here's to-

0: Beach Boys playing on Bucks Radio, the station that loves Bucks. If you're one of those fine folk who has to work today, despite the fact it's a bank holiday, you're helping to keep the county going, have a good day. Hope you've got aircon where you work as well. But whatever you're getting up to across Bucks, Wes here after 10 to keep you company. If he sounds a bit sort of heavier this morning, by the way, it sounds like he's on one non-stop barbecue loop right now. I'm sure he'll tell you more a little bit later. But last for me, I've got another bank holiday duet double shot, including UB40 hooking up with Robert Palmer, and next, a Lady Gaga collaboration from a movie.
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3: Temperatures are continuing to soar across the UK this bank holiday, with parts of the country set for their hottest May on record. Our reporter Johnny Holmes has more.
4: Today is set to be the hottest bank holiday ever, with historic temperatures of around 34 degrees Celsius forecast for London and the South East. It follows the UK's hottest May Day in nearly 80 years, after 32.3 degrees Celsius was recorded at Kew Gardens yesterday. The Met Office says temperatures close to 35 degrees in May are extremely rare and pretty historic, with heatwave conditions already declared in parts of England.
3: A 16-year-old boy is in hospital after what police have described as a horrific machete attack in Dudley. West Midlands police say the teenager was walking in Duncan Edwards Close on Saturday afternoon when he was approached by two males on a moped and attacked, suffering serious injuries to his chest and face. He's since undergone surgery and remains in a serious but stable condition. The government's being urged to turbocharge support for young people amid claims of a crisis they face finding jobs. The TUC has published analysis showing more than one in four people aged 24 in England do not have a level 2 English and maths qualification. Its General Secretary Paul Nowak says too many young people are stuck out of work for extended periods, which then lowers their long-term prospects. With temperatures on the rise, the RNLI are reminding us what to do if we get into trouble in the water. Emma Seward Adams is their spokesperson. With temperatures rising, the RNLI are warning people about the dangers of water if you fancy taking a dip to escape the heat. Emma Seward Adams is their spokesperson.
5: Over 50% of people that end up in the water don't expect to get in the water. And the coastal waters around the UK average around 12 degrees centigrade and certainly below 15 degrees, which is what triggers cold water shock.
3: And UK high streets are showing signs of recovery as more than 13 retail stores opened each week over the past year. From Radio News Hub, I'm Ben Monsey.

0: So not hard at all, is it? Oh, yeah. The only thing that is running a bit low when it comes to me is my want to eat more barbecue. But we'll discuss that in a little bit. Also, we've got CeeLo Green, Forget You, and Luther Vandross, Stop to Love. And we carry on with the duets. Oh, we got a belter on the way. Brandy and Monica teaming up.
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0: and a very good morning to you. CeeLo Green, Forget You on Bucks Radio. Day number three of the bank holiday. Day number three of Only in Barbecue. Oh, can it be done? Can it be done? I had a little barbecue on Saturday, right, which just I've managed to get my hands on a sausage. And then yesterday we had a proper barbecue. Went around the in-laws. Laura, should we have another barbecue? Three barbecues in a row. Three barbecues in a row. I turned her, looked her clean in the eye and said, what are you, Australian? Because we never normally have the opportunity to do that. So three barbecues in a row. Are you going to do it? I know. I was feeling rather meaty, actually. For a vegetarian, I came off the vegetarian wagon just for this weekend. So, yeah, probably better make the most of it. Three barbecues in a row. We're only doing doubles here, though, on Bucks Radio today because it's the second bank holiday of May. We're doing duets and double duets. That's right, doubling the double. Brandy and Monica are on the way, and then Miles Smith and Niall Horan, Drive Safe, both coming up.
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5: 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The boy is mine. The boy is mine.
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7: 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The boy is mine.

Mel Smith for Niall Horan and Drive Safe on Bucks Radio, dedicated to anybody heading back after a lovely weekend away. They always mention the roads going out for bank holiday. Oh, there's going to be 62 billion people on the road, so you've got to watch out for it. They never mention the roads coming back, though, which always makes me suspicious that the RAC and the AA who always come up, well, there's going to be 72 gazillion cars on the road. That's just them going, yeah, yeah. So you go, oh, we won't go. And it's just them going, look at the roads, they're clear. It was us, because it should be the same on the way back, but they never mention it. Anyway, let's not concentrate on ending the bank holiday. Let's concentrate on keeping it going. We got 5 seconds of summer to play for you and Katrina and the Waves. This is Walking on Sunshine. Yes, it is. You're listening to Bucks Radio to go with that big yellow thing in the sky. We're sort of getting used to it, aren't we?

0: 5 Seconds of Summer, Young Blood on Bucks Radio. So this morning was the lovely Mr. Nathan Cooper. Tomorrow, Ben actually away for a little while. He's taking the half term off, obviously. And the lovely Emma Caldwell will be looking after the breakfast show. But she's spent more time on the breakfast show since she left than she has. I know. It'd be lovely to have her back from 6 a.m. All the normal stuff in the show, including your birthday club. If you've got a big birthday coming up, or indeed you've had one this weekend, well done on that timing. Then get a mention on the radio via our website, bucks.radio, and you'll go in the draw to win £50 to spend at the Works restaurant in Aylesbury or High Wycombe on ice cream. I was going to mention the others, but today you just want ice cream, trust me. And back tomorrow from 6.
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Mojo Lady on Bucks Radio, big old summer anthem. And talking of summer music, Chillfest is back this year over in Tring. Brilliant event. Friday is all about the tributes. Saturday is all about the big names, including Level 42 are going to be there. Oh, I know.

0: Coming on, Never Can Say Goodbye on Bucks Radio. Good morning to you. So, because it's the second bank holiday in May, we're doing duets, because there's a double, but we're doubling the double, so it's a double-double, meaning that on the way, I know, it's just an excuse to play some really good tunes, including David Bowie, Mick Jagger, Dancing in the Street, and Nelly and Kelly Dilemma, both on the way.
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2: It's shaping up to be a record-breaking bank holiday, with extreme heat continuing to sweep across much of the UK. Our reporter Johnny Holmes has the details.
3: The UK is experiencing an exceptional spell of early summer heat, with temperatures expected to peak at around 34 degrees Celsius during the bank holiday in London and the South East. The Met Office says parts of England have already seen record-breaking May heat, with yesterday marking the hottest May Day in nearly 80 years. Experts say the heat could pose serious risks for vulnerable people, particularly older adults, and advise avoiding the hottest part of the day.
2: Police are appealing for witnesses after a daylight machete attack on a 16-year-old boy in Dudley. West Midlands police say the victim was targeted by two young men on a moped before they fled the scene, leaving him with serious injuries. Officers have recovered CCTV and phone footage and say urgent efforts are underway to identify those responsible. If the current warm weather takes you anywhere near water, the RNLI is highlighting what to do if you get into trouble. Their float-to-live technique involves tilting your head back, relaxing and moving your arms and legs. Emma Seward Adams is from their water safety team.
4: Practice it in a safe and supervised environment, like your local swimming pool, for example, so that should you ever have to use it, you've had a good chance to practice it. And we obviously hope that nobody else does have to use it. But we know it works.
2: Nursing leaders say they will enter a major NHS pay review process in good faith, but have warned strikes remain an option if reforms fall short. The Royal College of Nursing says thousands of Band 5 nurses are stuck on lower pay despite carrying out higher responsibilities. Its chief executive, Professor Nicola Ranger, says the government-backed review could help move many nurses onto better paid Band 6 roles, but insists employers will be held to account if progress is uneven. And households are set to find out this week how much energy bills will rise from July, with forecasts pointing to an increase of more than £200. That's the latest from Radio News Hub. I'm Ben Monse.
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5: Hello to you. Hope you're doing well on this here Monday morning. In terms of Monday mornings, it's been a good one, hasn't it? Yeah, normally Monday morning. Today's Monday morning. Right, on the way. I'm going to ask you a question about water pistols and paddling pools. More on that to come. Harry Styles to play for you too. And we start with In Excess and Suicide Blonde.
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0: Room 5 and Make Love on Bucks Radio, the station that loves Bucks. Good morning to you. So, did you buy a paddling pool over the weekend? I saw loads of people buying them. Well, them and fans on Saturday morning. I went to the supermarket and there were paddling pools and fans. That's all I saw in people's baskets. Like, yeah, you do it too, right? Because like the fan makes sense, but the paddling pool, I love Brits with paddling pools. You're like, yeah, finally, we're going to have a paddling pool. We've got the weather for it. It's going to be great. And you put it out there and you fill it up. And it takes forever to fill up because you realise how much water it actually fills up. And then you go, yes. And then you sit in it. And 2 minutes later, you go, quite bored, actually. Because I know. No, don't get me wrong. I love it. And the kids love it. Splash around. You're like, yeah, it's just sat outside some water, isn't it? No, if you go, well, you just don't know about my paddling pool. I've had that for 2 days and I'm not bored yet. Let's see how you get on day after day number three. That's why you have to go and buy a water pistol, just to zhuzh it up. Anyway, you enjoy that paddling pool, and apparently you might be even able to enjoy it tomorrow as well.
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1: Madonna, Sabrina Carpenter, Bring Your Love, their latest one. Before that, Phil Oakey, Giorgio Moroder together in Electric Dreams as we double the double because it's a double bank holiday in May. That's the reason. That gives an excuse to play some top, top tunes. So come June, though, have you got June the 7th in your diary? We'd love for you to come and join us at the Tour de Vale, the final ever one. The charity bike ride has been going for years and years and years and years, and indeed years. And if you've never done it before, then come on, give it a go. Last one, and it promised to be the best one yet. So do come and join us, 7th of June. You can ride any of the distances, 25k, 45k, 70 or 110k. But the most important thing is you come help us fundraise for the wonderful Wheelpower, who help people with disabilities get involved in sport and change lives. So get signed up. That's all you need to do over this weekend. We don't want you working too hard for it. But Buckstock Radio for all the details, and we'll see you on the 7th of June for the Tour de Vale.

0: Mr. Tuhuhu, Loreen and Tattoo on Bucks Radio, a former winner of Eurovision. Did she was actually talking about after did we come second from last? Did we get a point last week with Eurovision now, though? She was saying, basically, you need to go back and do it the way that Sweden do it. So what Sweden do with their Eurovision entry, they have a really long competition, a bit like X Factor, really, and it goes on for quite a few weeks, and they finally vote it down to the one song that they want to represent us, whereas we just go, that one'll do. I think we used to have the competition beforehand, but people just got a bit bored of it because X Factor and everything else was happening. So there you go. That's what we should go back to. Oh, good, another talent show. What a brilliant idea.
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0: Kid Laroi, Without You on Bucks Radio, the station that loves Bucks. So final day of the three-day weekend. The kids don't go, well, I've got half term. I've got another few days off. Yay! So if you're a parent trying to keep the kids entertained over half term, very best of luck for you. This one will come in handy when the summer holidays actually arrive, because we've got a half-price voucher for Hogshaw Farm. Now, the Farm and Wildlife Park is on Claydon Road. Two adults, three kids for just £25. Yeah? Come face-to-face with the wildlife, explore the animal walkthrough, and loads of other adventures to be had there as well. These vouchers are going to be going on sale on Wednesday morning. The lovely Emma Caldwell on The Breakfast Show will announce when they're on sale, and they're valued from the 1st of June to July the 17th this year. So get yourself all set up, ready for summer, and it's leverage to keep the kids in line. There you go. See, I know about this stuff. Right, on the way, another duet for you. Rod Stewart, Tina Turner, It Takes Two, coming up.
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2: Former SNP chief executive Peter Morrell has been remanded into custody after pleading guilty to embezzling party funds. Johnny Holmes has more.
3: Peter Morrell admitted taking more than £400,000 from the Scottish National Party over a number of years at the High Court in Edinburgh. Morrell, who is the estranged husband of former First Minister Nicola Sturgeon, was first arrested in 2023. During a major police investigation into SNP finances.
2: The UK could see May temperature records smashed by as much as 3 degrees this bank holiday, with highs of up to 35 degrees forecast in parts of England. The Met Office says Sunday already brought the hottest May day in nearly 80 years, while forecasters warn climate change is helping drive more extreme and fast-developing heatwaves across the country. A 16-year-old boy is in hospital after what police have described as a horrific machete attack in Dudley. West Midlands police say the teenager was walking in Duncan Edwards Close on Saturday afternoon when he was approached by two males on a moped and attacked, suffering serious injuries to his chest and face. He's since undergone surgery and remains in a serious but stable condition. With people taking dips to cool off in the heatwave, the RNLI are reminding us what we should do if we get into trouble in seas or rivers. Emma Seaward Adams is from the RNLI's water safety team. She says there's a special technique to staying afloat.
4: The float to live technique involves tilting your head back, submerging your ears in the water, trying to relax and control your breathing, moving your hands and feet to help you stay afloat. And it's okay if your legs sink. We all float differently.
2: The government's being urged to turbocharge support for young people amid claims of a crisis they face finding jobs. The TUC has published analysis showing more than one in four people aged 24 in England do not have a level 2 English and maths qualification. And Pep Guardiola says he'll personally call his successor after taking charge of Manchester City for the final time. That's the latest from Radio News Hub. I'm Ben Monsey.
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5: A very, very good afternoon to you. Right, I've got a question when it comes to age limits and water pistols. We're on that to come. Olivia Rodrigo drop dead to play for you. Human League to kick us off. Don't you want me? Don't answer that.
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0: Jamiroquai and Canned Heat on Bucks Radio, the station that loves Bucks. Indeed, it's the day for Canned Heat, or the car, as we call it. Oh, it's going to be a sweaty one. Be warned, if you get into the car, right, and it's got leather seats and you're in shorts, take a water pistol with you and hose them down before you get in. I'm obsessed with water pistols because, right, some of my mates' kids, they had some water pistols. I want to get a water pistol. And Laura said to me, you can't, you're too old. I was like, what? There's not an age limit on water pistols, is there? I said, I could get a water pistol. She went, no, you're an adult. Yes, we don't have kids. Yes. But I assured her I could, and I can. There's no age limit on it. In fact, exactly the opposite, right? When you're a kid, you want the super duper, super circus super, right, water pistol, but you can't afford it. As an adult, I've got the money to buy the water pistol I actually want. I tell you what. No, she said grow up as well. What?
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Williams, Phil Bailey, Easy Lover, and before that, Olivia Newton-John and John Travolta. You're the One That I Want, Ooh, Ooh, Ooh, all part of a duet double shot as we celebrate the second bank holiday in May. Yeah! When's the next one? August? What? I got away. Oh, it's outrageous. But, right, this is the thing. And this is what I love. Now, we never used to do this, but the moment anything of any type of national significance, and it doesn't even have to be that much of a national, comes along, we all straight away go, can we have a bank holiday? Do you remember? King's coronation, can we have a bank holiday? England get through to, like, the next round of the World Cup, can we have a bank holiday? You were like a kid with a treat. Can I, Mum, can have a treat? Mum, can have a treat? Mum, can have a treat? Mum, can have a bank holiday? No, you can't. It's Bruno

0: Katy Perry and California Girls on Bucks Radio. It's a station that loves Bucks. A very good afternoon to you. Prizes for you to win, by the way, on our website, particularly if you love the theatre. Brilliant show coming to Aylesbury Waterside Theatre. 222, A Ghost Story. It's from the West End and been across the world. Award-winning supernatural thriller coming to Aylesbury, starring James Bay and also Natalie Casey. And, yeah, it's supposed to be amazing. Monday the 8th of June through to Saturday the 13th. So definitely try and win that one if you're not. Don't get scared. I can't go to I get scared. You know what I mean? Because I'm all geezer, isn't I? But if something's scary, it gives me away somewhat. If you're not as easily scared and fancy that one, get yourself online to win. Bucks.radio.
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Beautiful day indeed it is, over 30 degrees apparently. Oh yes, we like that very, very much. Or I'm loving it, however. How's the sleeping situation going? It's, yeah, it's highs and lows, isn't it? Because, ooh, sleeping's a little bit trickier. The duvet's gone away, but we leave ours on the bed. We just roll it down to keep our feet warm. Something, I don't know, I have to have a duvet on the bed, but then we have to have a sheet. However, it wasn't like it caught us out, we're just stupid, myself and Laura. So obviously Friday night was warm, but Saturday was really hot. On Saturday night, duvet came off, and I was like, oh, I'll go and get a sheet. And I went downstairs into the airing cupboard, brought it back, threw it over us, and in the middle of the night, threw it over us, and she went, I think that's a tablecloth. I was like, it'll do, I don't really care. I know, and apparently it was one of her good ones as well, so, oof, look at us, the opulence. Anyway, another warm one today, and indeed tomorrow. Let's just enjoy it, shall we? Not allowed to complain, no. Right, now, new music for you, Charlie XCX. This is Rock Music.

0: Guns N' Roses, sweet child of mine on Bucks Radio, the station that loves Bucks, enjoying a beautiful bank holiday. I hope you've got something lovely planned for the rest of it. I was talking about earlier, when you're going to go for a third barbecue, you do it. Do it. No judgment from me. You do it. Go on. Turn into a sausage by the end of this. What happened to you over the weekend? You don't want to know. You don't want to know. Now, where's that bun? I need to lie down. Someone sorts me up, would you? So, yeah, you go for it. No judgments at all. But to celebrate that second bank holiday, we're doing a duet double shots. All about the double second bank holiday. So doubling up bank holidays with double. It's just an excuse to play some brilliant music for you. George Michael, Elton John, Don't Let the Sun Go Down on Me on the way. And Dan Shay and Justin Bieber, 10,000 Hours. Both to come.
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2: Former SNP chief executive Peter Morrell has been remanded in custody after he pleaded guilty to embezzling money from the party. Johnny Holmes has the details.
3: Peter Morrell pleaded guilty this morning to taking more than £400,000 from the Scottish National Party over several years. Morrell admitted the charges at the High Court in Edinburgh this morning. The 62-year-old, who is Nicola Sturgeon's estranged husband, was charged with embezzling the funds from the party between August 2010 and October 2020.
2: Forecasters say parts of the UK could reach 35 degrees over the bank holiday, just days after some areas saw near freezing temperatures. The Met Office says the rapid swing highlights increasingly extreme weather patterns linked to climate change. An amber heat health alert remains in place from the UK Health Security Agency, with warnings for vulnerable people as temperatures continue to soar. Police are appealing for witnesses after a daylight machete attack on a 16-year-old boy in Dudley. West Midlands police say the victim was targeted by two young men on a moped before they fled the scene, leaving him with serious injuries. Officers have recovered CCTV and phone footage and say urgent efforts are underway to identify those responsible. It's the annual cheese rolling competition in Gloucestershire today. It sees people flinging themselves down a steep hill in a race after a giant wheel of cheese. Jacob Vay is competing to raise money for mental health charity Calm after losing his friends to suicide.
4: I wanted to do something that pushed me out of my comfort zone, get other people involved, and also raise awareness and money for a really important cause which is close to my heart. And I guess doing this through the cheese rolling just felt like a perfect opportunity for me.
2: And UK high streets are showing signs of recovery as more than 13 retail stores opened each week over the past year. Analysis of valuation office agency data by the tax firm Ryan shows that the figure has gone up by more than 700 in the previous 12 months. From Radio News Hub, I'm Ben Monse.
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5: Hello and afternoon to you. One more hour left with me then. Alex Grout's going to take over and take you in to your bank holiday afternoon. Right, a lovely warm one. But you know what I think we're missing from our high street that we could learn from the Italians? More on that to come. We've got Teddy Swims for you and Heather Small to kick us off and proud.
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0: Andy Warhol's Bohemian Like You on Bucks Radio, the station that loves Bucks. Another lovely, lovely day. More like that tomorrow as well. If you're heading into town, are you going to go, it's too hot, it's too hot, I'm melting here. If you are, then we need to take a leaf from the Italians book. I don't know if you've ever been. I was lucky enough to go to Rome a couple of summers ago, and there's a little thing they do. I think they do this in a lot of European cities, in fairness. What they do is they spritz pedestrians. You what? Yeah. No. So, out the so they have the sun canopies that go over the restaurant, so people are eating outside, but they've got a little bit of shade. But also they have this, it sort of mists, and you can walk for it. As you walk for it, you go, oh, that's so nice, particularly if it's really, really hot. So I'm like, why do we not have that here? The answer, whilst talking to a mate, was like, well, because it rains most of the time. We get that for free. They don't, you know what I mean? They don't need to put it on the water bills. But on those days, it's like, would that not be a brilliant thing? We agreed that the infrastructure to put it in would be too much. So just have a sprinkler on the top of your restaurant. It's ironic, isn't it? Because we moan about it raining the whole time, and then the moment it's sunny, we go, oh, it just there's a little bit of water. No pleasing us. Yeah, no, there's it. Goldilocks Nation. Yeah, let's go to that.
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E17, Gabrielle, If You Ever, and before that, Calvin Harris, Tom Grennan, both a part of our duet double shots as we go through the second bank holiday of May. So double it up. So we're doubling the double shots with duets of the it's just a lot of doubling happening. Anyway, as we get rid of bank holiday Monday, we're not wishing it away just yet. We're into half term next, which is going to be good. A little event for you if you're trying to keep the kids entertained. Happening on the 28th of May, 11th through till 3 p.m. in Market Square. I like this. Recycled Rhythm. So basically the idea is like hands-on with kids creating musical instruments and inviting them to get stuck in and create and explore how music could be made from recycled materials. Which I love that. Something to do as well. So keep the kids entertained. That one is going to be on Thursday, 11th through till 3. Loads of other stuff to find on our website as well. Bucks.radio. Just click on the events tab and the What's On guide is right there. Coming up, we got REM, Shiny Happy People, rightly so. It's a bank holiday after this. Miles Smith, Hold Me in the Dark.

0: REM and Shiny Happy People on Bucks Radio, rightly so, with sunshine for the last 3 days, another one tomorrow. Yeah, a mate of mine said, though, yeah, it's the limit. Because I said, right, after Friday, everybody's like, yeah, hey, how are you? The same people that you'd meet in the street, and I would go, what? But you meet them on the Sunday, hey, how are you today? It's wonderful to see you. How's the family? You know, they're just a little bit nicer. But my friend said, yeah, you leave it about 4 days, people stop getting sleep because it's too hot, and they turn back into that person, but they just look sunburnt. Which makes them even more aggro. Look out for them. Right, on the way, we got music to come from Shapeshifters. Lola's theme is on the way. And Lewis Capaldi, Stay Love, is coming up too.
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Spice Girls, Say You'll Be There on Bucks Radio. Our very own Spice Girl will be back tomorrow. The lovely Emma Caldwell. I don't know what she'd be. Agro Spice. Prosecco Spice, maybe. Anyway, looking after things because Ben's away for half term. So, yeah, Em back in from 6 a.m. We very much look forward to being in all the normal stuff in the show. And do make sure you signed up for the birthday club and she'll give you a birthday mention right now. Dua Lipa, this is Physical.

0: fabulous rest of your bank holiday. We continue with the duet Double Shots. Kylie and Robbie Williams, Kids on the Way, and Art of Noise, Tom Jones, Kiss, all coming up. I'll be back tomorrow on Drive Time from 3. Alex is on the way after 2 o'clock. The lovely Mr. Alex Rout taking you in to your bank holiday weekend afternoon. Have yourself a cracker.
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4: Former SNP Chief Executive Peter Morrell has been remanded into custody after pleading guilty to embezzling party funds. Johnny Holmes has more.
5: Peter Morrell admitted taking more than £400,000 from the Scottish National Party over a number of years at the High Court in Edinburgh. Morrell, who is the estranged husband of former First Minister Nicola Sturgeon, was first arrested in 2023. During a major police investigation into SNP finances.
4: The UK could see May temperature records smashed by as much as 3 degrees this bank holiday, with highs of up to 35 degrees forecast in parts of England. The Met Office says Sunday already brought the hottest May day in nearly 80 years, while forecasters warn climate change is helping drive more extreme and fast-developing heatwaves across the country. A 16-year-old boy is in hospital after what police have described as a horrific machete attack in Dudley. West Midlands police say the teenager was walking in Duncan Edwards Close on Saturday afternoon when he was approached by two males on a moped and attacked, suffering serious injuries to his chest and face. He's since undergone surgery and remains in a serious but stable condition. With people taking dips to cool off in the heatwave, the RNLI are reminding us what we should do if we get into trouble in seas or rivers. Emma Seawood Adams is from the RNLI's water safety team. She says there's a special technique to staying afloat.
6: The float to live technique involves tilting your head back, submerging your ears in the water, trying to relax and control your breathing, moving your hands and feet to help you stay afloat. And it's okay if your legs sink. We all float differently.
4: The government's being urged to turbocharge support for young people amid claims of a crisis they face finding jobs. The TUC has published analysis showing more than one in four people aged 24 in England do not have a level 2 English and maths qualification. And Pep Guardiola says he'll personally call his successor after taking charge of Manchester City for the final time. That's the latest from Radio News Hub. I'm Ben Monse.
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7: Bank holiday weekend, and we love those. Can't get enough of them. And we're celebrating today with Duet Double Shots. My name's Alex, and a very good afternoon to you. Let's do some Simple Minds.
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0: Sugar Babes on a Bank Holiday Monday. My name is Alex Grout. Hope you're having a good one, and we are celebrating Bank Holiday Monday today. I'm sure you know already. Wes has explained it very well, but what we're doing is Bank Holiday Monday duet double shots, where we play you two songs back to back, but the theme is they're both duets. They're collaborations from two different artists. This time around, we're going to do something from the 90s, from Eternal, when they teamed up with Bebby Winans, and something right up to date from Duran Duran, back together with Nile Rodgers. That new one, Free to Love. Our Bank Holiday duet double shots this time around plays next.
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Very soon, we'll play a song from the band headlining this year's Chill Fest, which is here in Tring in the summer. We'll talk more about that in a bit. And that was Eternal and Bebby Winans, and I Want to Be the Only One. We'll also very soon let you know about something happening on the 28th of May, because, of course, we are now well and truly in half term, and something amazing happening in Aylesbury on the 28th of May, which you can go along with all the family, with the kids, and have lots of fun. I'll talk about that, let's say, at around 23.

0: Level 42 are headlining Tring's Chill Fest this year. Looking forward to that very much. They'll be on the Saturday night, the 4th of July, and I am a massive Level 42 fan. It's absolutely my favourite band. I've seen them so many times. It was an absolute pleasure last year to see them in Aylesbury at the Aylesbury Waterside. But I must admit, I also saw them in Oxford. I also saw them in London. I also saw them in Brighton. I saw them a lot last year. I've seen them a lot. I love the band. I've got tickets to see them this year in London and in Zurich and now in Tring. And you can get your tickets to see them half price thanks to Bucks Radio. 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

Oh, I love that so much. What a great way to celebrate a Bank Holiday Monday. I hope you were. I hope you're enjoying the weather. Maybe you've got the radio on in the garden at the moment and you're having a barbecue. Don't worry too much about the neighbours. I'm sure they are loving Bucks Radio and the smell of your sausages very much indeed. In fact, that's what I plan to do when I get home after 6 o'clock this evening. We are doing double shots today, duet double shots, where we play you two songs, and those two songs will be from two artists together. Does that make sense? Collaboration, duet double shots. This time around, we'll be doing it in around 10 minutes time. We'll be doing Dinah Ross with Lionel Richie and Meatloaf with Cher. Oh, you know the song, Dead Ringer for Love. Stand by for that in moments from now. First though, this is Freya Ridings, Dancing in the Kitchen. Brand new from her. Hope you like it.

0: Prince and When Doves Cry. I haven't forgotten. We will be delivering that duet's double shot before 3 o'clock. Meatloaf and Cher, Dead Ringer for Love, and Dinah Ross and Lionel Richie and Endless Love on the way before 3 o'clock this afternoon. I'm a little late telling you about what's happening next Thursday. Apologies for that, but next Thursday is worth the wait, by the way. Next Thursday, we are celebrating half term with Aylesbury Town Council with a big event supported by Bucks Radio, brought to you in partnership with the Junk Orchestra. What they do is they make instruments from recycled stuff. You can bring loads of stuff from home. I'm guessing things like toilet rolls and stuff like that. And they will turn that into recycled musical instruments. And you'll be able to make a little orchestra, a junk orchestra. That is happening. Loads of fun for the family. Loads of fun for you. Loads of fun for the kids. And that's happening from 11 o'clock in the Market Square in Aylesbury on Thursday all the way through till 3. That sounds like so much fun.
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2: Former SNP chief executive Peter Morrell has been remanded in custody after he pleaded guilty to embezzling money from the party. Johnny Holmes has the details.
3: Peter Morrell pleaded guilty this morning to taking more than £400,000 from the Scottish National Party over several years. Morrell admitted the charges at the High Court in Edinburgh this morning. The 62-year-old, who is Nicola Sturgeon's estranged husband, was charged with embezzling the funds from the party between August 2010 and October 2020.
2: Forecasters say parts of the UK could reach 35 degrees over the bank holiday, just days after some areas saw near freezing temperatures. The Met Office says the rapid swing highlights increasingly extreme weather patterns linked to climate change. An amber heat health alert remains in place from the UK Health Security Agency, with warnings for vulnerable people as temperatures continue to soar. Police are appealing for witnesses after a daylight machete attack on a 16-year-old boy in Dudley. West Midlands police say the victim was targeted by two young men on a moped before they fled the scene, leaving him with serious injuries. Officers have recovered CCTV and phone footage and say urgent efforts are underway to identify those responsible. It's the annual cheese rolling competition in Gloucestershire today. It sees people flinging themselves down a steep hill in a race after a giant wheel of cheese. Jacob Vay is competing to raise money for mental health charity Calm after losing his friends to suicide.
4: I wanted to do something that pushed me out of my comfort zone, get other people involved, and also raise awareness and money for a really important cause which is close to my heart. And just doing this through the cheese rolling just felt like a perfect opportunity for me.
2: And UK high streets are showing signs of recovery as more than 13 retail stores opened each week over the past year. Analysis of valuation office agency data by the tax firm Ryan shows that the figure has gone up by more than 700 in the previous 12 months. From Radio News Hub, I'm Ben Monse.
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5: Happy Bank Holiday Monday to you. My name is Alex and we are doing duet double shots throughout the day today, where we play you two songs back to back from duets, from collaborations, from artists that have got together for a bit of fun and have made amazing music. We'll be doing another one in around 10-15 minutes time. First though, CC Peniston, and finally to play for you, which is a brilliant song to play in the sunshine on a Bank Holiday Monday afternoon.
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0: It's Bucks Radio on a bank holiday Monday afternoon. Hopefully you're having a good one in the sunshine, and we're home of Bear Cubs. And we'll be talking to the children, the pupils of Broughton Infant School in around 10, 15 minutes' time. Also, get ready for another duet double shot. This time around, Clean Bandit and Anne-Marie from the 2010s. Big song from them, Rockabye. And we'll take you back to the 80s as well. Do you remember when Bananarama teamed up with Funboy 3? Big song from them, It Ain't What You Do. Your Bank Holiday Monday duet double shot's on the way next.
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0: Bananarama and Funboy 3, or that song takes me back. It ain't what you do on this Bank Holiday Monday afternoon. Of course, it's half term as well. If you're stuck for something to do with the family over half term, you're thinking to yourself, oh, I've got a whole week of this. What am I going to do? It's going to be hot. And what am I going to do with the kids? And, oh, don't worry. Don't stress. I've got it all covered for you with loads of suggestions of things to do across Bucks in the half term. We'll do that soon. First, though,
1: Bear Cubs
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0: 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And here are the answers.
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0: I now have an image of a dog trying to change gear with its tail. Bear Cubs returns tomorrow morning with Emma at breakfast. And this is the new one from Harry Styles. It's called Dance No More, my favourite from this album.

0: Sophie B. Hawkins and Damn, I Wish I Was Your Lover on this glorious bank holiday Monday afternoon. Isn't it lovely? Temperatures in the 30s across Aylesbury Vale. Can't complain about that. In fact, what I'm going to do next is play some Midnight Sun from Zara Larsson. That's a song to have an ice cream to, an ice lolly, and Gnarls Barkley as well.
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0: Now, the Discover Bucks Museum in the heart of Aylesbury, they certainly have an Anglo-Saxon themed half term, including tomorrow from 10. Learn how to make a fire-breathing dragon marionette to take home. Also, on Wednesday, you can make a magical potion jar to take home as part of Merlin's potion jars. And on Thursday, nature sprites. Make an Anglo-Saxon nature sprite puppet out of clay. If that's not your thing, don't forget also there's loads of half-term stuff to do at the Roald Dahl Museum and Storytelling Centre in Great Missenden. And we have a plethora of other suggestions of things to do on our What's On guide, which you can check out online.
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0: It's a station that loves Bucks on a bank holiday Monday afternoon. Hello to you if you've got us on in the background whilst you're at work today. Maybe I'm keeping you company, playing some great songs whilst you're at work and everybody else isn't. Well, don't worry, I'm in the same situation as you. I'm at work at the moment and thoroughly enjoying it, enjoying playing some brilliant songs, especially enjoying doing our duet double shots where we play you two songs back to back with duets. Today, or in a moment, I should say, we're going to do Mark Ronson together with Bruno Mars. That's a great collab from them. And do you remember back in the 80s, Queen and David Bowie got together with that brilliant song with that iconic bass line, Under Pressure, here on Bucks Radio before four.
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3: Former S&P chief executive Peter Merrill has been remanded into custody after pleading guilty to embezzling party funds. Johnny Holmes has more.
4: Peter Merrill admitted taking more than £400,000 from the Scottish National Party over a number of years at the High Court in Edinburgh. Merrill, who is the estranged husband of former First Minister Nicola Sturgeon, was first arrested in 2023 during a major police investigation into SNP finances.
3: The UK has recorded its all-time hottest May temperature as a part of London hit 33.5 degrees Celsius. Heathrow broke the record on the bank holiday, a day after the country's highest May temperature in at least 79 years was recorded. Parts of the south and the southeast are forecast to hit 34 degrees or 35 degrees on Monday and Tuesday as heat waves continue. A 16-year-old boy is in hospital after what police have described as a horrific machete attack in Dudley. West Midlands police say the teenager was walking on Duncan Edwards Close on Saturday afternoon when he was approached by two males on a moped and attacked, suffering serious injuries to his chest and face. He remains in a serious but stable condition. With people taking dips to cool off in the heatwave, the RNLI are reminding us what we should do if we get into trouble in seas or rivers. Emma Seward Adams is from the RNLI's water safety team. She says there's a special technique to staying afloat.
5: The float to live technique involves tilting your head back, submerging your ears in the water, trying to relax and control your breathing, moving your hands and feet to help you stay afloat. And it's okay if your legs sink. We all float differently.
3: And Pep Guardiola says he will personally call his successor after taking charge of Manchester City for the final time. Guardiola leaves after a decade at the club, winning 6 Premier League titles and the Champions League. That's the latest from Radio News Hub. I'm Dave Cronin.
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6: Condiments to you. Yes, condiments on a bank holiday Monday, especially if you've got the barbecue out. What condiments do you have? I like a bit of BBQ sauce, some brown sauce, some ketchup, some mayonnaise. I love all the condiments, but sometimes if you're cooking some sausages on the barbecue, all you need is a little bit of salt and pepper.
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0: From the movie The Beach, Leonardo DiCaprio, do you remember it from the early noughties? All Saints and Pure Shores here at Bucks Radio. If you've got us on in the garden at the moment, make sure you've got your sunscreen on and your sun protection. I always go for number 50 for me because I only have to look at the sun and I go bright red. I was on holiday earlier this year in Portugal. Went out for a little walk. It's only a 10-minute walk. Came back looking like a lobster. So please make sure you've got your protection on today if you go red like I do. Look after your skin. Now, we have got something amazing for you to win, and that is tickets to see 222, A Ghost Story at the Aylesbury Waterside Theatre. I'll talk more about that in a bit.
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Bank Holiday Monday afternoon from Bucks Radio. Hello there. Eurythmics and Aretha Franklin, that is a brilliant duet, isn't it? And before that, from 2013, Great Big World with Christina Aguilera and Say Something. We're doing the duets today, duet double shots, just to celebrate the fact that it is Bank Holiday Monday. Do some more for you a little bit later on. Also, I'm going to let you know how you can win tickets to an amazing production that's won so many awards and accolades coming to the Aylesbury Waterside next month. I'll talk more about that after this from Milky. This is Just the Way You Are.

0: Waffle House, Jonas Brothers with Sheryl Crow, All I Want to Do, and Drops of Jupiter from Train to Play for you very soon indeed. Bucks Radio. Now, your chance to win tickets to see 222, A Ghost Story, at the Aylesbury Waterside Theatre. This production has had huge success in the West End and across the world. It's award-winning, a supernatural thriller, and it's coming to Aylesbury. It stars James Byer, and it also stars Natalie Cassidy, of course, that used to be in EastEnders and has been a Aylesbury Waterside Panto star in the past. If you'd like to win those tickets, you can enter on our website or use the app. And entries close on Friday, the 29th of May at 23:59, a minute to midnight. The show runs from the 8th of June to the 13th of June, and it's scary and funny at the same time, and thoroughly recommended. Good luck if you enter that.
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Now, one thing we won't be doing differently today, of course, it's Bank Holiday Monday, and we do things differently on Bank Holiday Mondays as a rule. 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But tonight, from 10, even though it's a Bank Holiday Monday, you can rest assured that Bucks Radio Chill will be here tonight from 10. We do it Sunday through to Thursday, even on Bank Holidays, where we give you 2 hours of lovely, gorgeous love songs, ballads, romantic songs, songs to chill out to, songs like that there, Drops of Jupiter from Train, when it returns tonight from 10. Meantime, let's play a new song. Let's play that new one from Sienna Spyro. It's called Material Lover, and here it is.

0: Mike and the Mechanics, Bugs Radio. Get ready for some more double shots, duet double shots. We're going to be doing another two in a row before the headlines at 5 o'clock this evening. In fact, I'm going to be playing my two favourite duets this time around. From the movie Dirty Dancing, you know the song. We're going to be playing Jennifer Warnes and Bill Medley, The Time of My Life. You can do the dance to it if you want to. And a brilliant duet from last year when Sam Fender got together with Olivia Dean, Rain Me In. Those are the two songs you're going to be hearing before 5 o'clock, and they are Bank Holiday Monday duet double shots. Looking forward to playing them.
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2: Former S&P chief executive Peter Merrill has been remanded in custody after he pleaded guilty to embezzling money from the party. Johnny Holmes has the details.
3: Peter Merrill pleaded guilty this morning to taking more than £400,000 from the Scottish National Party over several years. Merrill admitted the charges at the High Court in Edinburgh this morning. The 62-year-old, who is Nicola Sturgeon's estranged husband, was charged with embezzling the funds from the party between August 2010 and October 2022.
2: The UK has recorded its hottest May Day on record after temperatures hit 33.5 degrees at Heathrow on the bank holiday. It comes just 24 hours after the previous May record, the highest in at least 79 years, was broken. Reform UK's Danny Kruger says details of Nigel Farage's finances were illegally accessed, following Mr. Farage's claim that Russian hackers were behind the leak of a £5 million gift. He says the disclosure of the private payment could only have come from unlawful activity. Mr. Farage is facing growing scrutiny, with the Common Standards Watchdog probing whether he should have declared the gift after his election. The annual Gloucestershire cheese rolling race has taken place today. Competitors flung themselves down a hill in a bid to catch a wheel of cheese. Jacob Vahey is a competitor this year. He says his work colleagues have shown concern.
4: I've struggled to get stuff done, to be honest. I've had people genuinely concerned for me. Yeah, I've had people coming up to my desk and sort of lecturing me and telling me, are you sure this is a good idea? Because, yeah, obviously there are some dangers to it. But I've said, definitely the first run that I do, I'm going to take it nice and steady and sort of know my limit before I do anything stupid.
2: And former Love Island star Georgia Steele is engaged to Ipswich Town defender Harry Clark. She shared a Sunset Beach proposal video on social media, saying she still can't believe they get to spend their lives together. That's the latest from Radio News Hub. I'm Dave Cronin.
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5: 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Meantime, your Bank Holiday Monday has just got a little bit better because we're going to play a song from the 90s, which had the Fatboy Slim polish added to it, Corner Shop, featuring those classic lyrics, Everybody Needs a Bosom for a Pillow.
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0: Isn't the weather glorious today? Andreas Johnson. On Monday, the 25th of May, 17 days to go until the start of the World Cup, 27 days to go until Father's Day. It's 30 days to go now until the longest day, Midsummer Day, and 35 days to go until the start of Wimbledon. We're also counting down the days until we have the final ever Bucks Radio Tour de Vale, and we want to raise as much money this year for Willpower, that amazing charity that changes people's lives, disabled people's lives through sport. 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It's the final ever one, so we really want to do it big time. It's Sunday the 7th of June, and there's more on that at bucks.radio and on our app. Now, we're going to do some more Bank Holiday Monday duet double shots. This time around, Bryan Adams with Tina Turner, It's Only Love and That's All, and also Elton John with Kiki D, a classic from them, plays next.
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If you think about duets, I think the master of duets is Sir Elton John. Don't Go Breaking My Heart with Kiki D. I could list, without even thinking, so many duets that he's done. I think my favourite is probably the one he did a couple of years back with Dua Lipa. Elton John, Kiki D, Don't Go Breaking My Heart. Before that, Bryan Adams and Tina Turner, It's Only Love, as we're celebrating Bank Holiday Monday with our duet double shots. The Rembrandts and I'll Be There For You to play very soon. And also Nathan Cooper back tomorrow morning from 10. Just after 10.30, he's got the 10.33. Well, he'll be playing you three songs from one artist. You're always very welcome to email Nathan. You can do that via the website and suggest the artist that he features as part of the 10.33. That's back tomorrow. And this is Bella Kay. I love it. I love it. I love it.

0: 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Oh, go on then.
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0: Did you know Stowe House near Buckingham is always a great day out, but it also has royal connections? And throughout half term, they're letting you know what those royal connections are. You can follow a fun-filled family trail discovering all the royal stories along the way and going into some of those amazing state rooms at Stowe House. 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All the details there.
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REM and Losing My Religion, and congratulations to John Woodhouse, who's just been appointed the new chairman of Aylesbury United following its move to community ownership earlier this month. John has been a fan of the Ducks for over 35 years, back when they were at Buckingham Road in Aylesbury as a small boy, and now he's the chairman. He's living the dream. If you're a fan of the Ducks and you follow them that long and you're now the chairman, I believe John is living the dream, and fingers crossed John can take them to new levels in football and hopefully get them back into Aylesbury as well. If you want to read that story, you can get it from the local news section of our website and our app. Well done to you, John. In fact, let's play this for John. This is Shane Codd and Get Out of My Head.

0: must travel. Thank you for having us on. Thank you so much for your company. It's been my absolute pleasure being here on this bank holiday Monday afternoon. Normally I'm here on Saturday and Sunday mornings, but it's great to have some extra shifts. If you're listening, Mr. Buck's radio boss, I thoroughly enjoyed being here today. And I've enjoyed doing these double shots, these duet double shots. Final one for me will be from James Ingram and Michael McDonald. Yarmo be there. I have no clue what that means, but it's a great song. And we'll play Holy Water from last year from Marshmello and Jelly Roll. Enjoy the rest of your bank holiday Monday.
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2: Scotland's First Minister, John Swinney, says former SNP chief executive Peter Merle's embezzlement of more than £400,000 from the party is a terrible breach of trust and an overwhelming betrayal. Mr. Merle has been remanded in custody at the High Court after admitting the charges this morning. Scottish First Minister John Swinney spoke at a news conference.
3: Peter Merle's guilty plea confirms that the Scottish National Party has been the victim of embezzlement of hundreds of thousands of pounds of funds provided by SNP members. This is an admission of a terrible breach of trust and an overwhelming betrayal by the man entrusted to be the party's chief executive.
2: The UK has recorded its all-time hottest May temperature as part of London hit 33.5 degrees Celsius. Heathrow, West London broke the record today, a day after the country's highest May temperature in at least 79 years was recorded. Households will find out this week how much their energy bills will rise from July as Ofgem prepares to announce the new price cap. The regulator will confirm the July to September limit on Wednesday, with forecasts pointing to an increase of more than £200. This week is Type 2 Diabetes Prevention Week. The campaign aims to raise awareness of the risks associated with the disease. Deputy Head of Clinical at Diabetes UK, Emma Pike, says there are misconceptions surrounding diabetes.
4: There are lots of misunderstandings and misconceptions about all types of diabetes, and some of those things with type 2 can be linked to it's potentially somebody's fault that they've developed type 2 diabetes. We want people to understand that it's not simply to do with lifestyle.
2: And Sir Paul McCartney has said the day he met rocker Elvis Presley was a great evening and described it as a pinch-yourself moment. The former Beatles star famously met the singer alongside his bandmates for the first and only time in 1965. That's the latest from Radio News Hub. I'm Dave Cronin.
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3: Three people have been arrested on suspicion of murder after a 30-year-old woman was shot outside a bar in Sheffield. Police were called to West Street around 2:45 a.m. on Monday, where the woman was found seriously injured and later died in hospital. Two men and a woman are in custody, with officers urging anyone who saw the incident to come forward. Former S&P chief executive Peter Merle has been remanded in custody after admitting embezzling more than £400,000 from the party. He pleaded guilty at the High Court in Edinburgh to taking the money between 2010 and 2022. Police Scotland's Assistant Chief Constable Stuart Houston spoke earlier.
4: He abused his privileged position with access to Scottish National Party funds to divert cash into his own accounts and bankroll the lavish lifestyle he craved but could not afford. From 2010 to 2022, he spent hundreds of thousands of pounds on luxury goods.
3: The UK has recorded its hottest May day on record after temperatures hit 33.5 degrees at Heathrow on the bank holiday. It follows a week of wild contrasts, with lows of minus 5 in Scotland and daytime temperatures barely reaching the mid-teens across much of the UK. If the current warm weather takes you anywhere near the water, the RNLI is highlighting what to do if you get into trouble. Their float to live technique involves tilting your head back, relaxing and moving your arms and legs. Emma Seward Adams is from their water safety team.
5: Practice it in a safe and supervised environment, like your local swimming pool, for example, so that should you ever have to use it, you've had a good chance to practice it. And we obviously hope that nobody else does have to use it, but we know it works.
3: And Notts County sealed promotion to League One with a commanding 3-0 win over Salford City in the playoff final at Wembley. Adama Jatta, Lewis Ness and Jody Jones scored the goals as County ended an 11-year wait to return to the third tier. That's the latest from Radio News Hub. I'm Dave Cronin.
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0: And you're missing home. 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
3: Former S&P chief executive Peter Merle's £400,000 embezzlement was a terrible breach of trust and an overwhelming betrayal. That's according to party leader and First Minister John Swinney. Mr. Merle has been remanded in custody at the High Court after admitting the charges in Edinburgh. Mr. Swinney spoke to reporters earlier.
4: Peter Merle was stealing the hopes, the dreams and the aspirations of thousands of people all over Scotland. People who gave what they could over many years in the hope that it would help contribute to a better country. So today, I am horrified. I am betrayed.
3: Police have arrested three people after a woman died following a shooting outside the 141 bar in Sheffield. The 30-year-old was found with critical injuries in the early hours of Monday and later died in hospital. Police say two arrests were made near Stockport and one in Sheffield. South Yorkshire Police Assistant Chief Constable Colin McFarlane appealed for witnesses.
5: If this is you, please come forward and help us. Tell us everything that you know. You can do that either directly to South Yorkshire Police or anonymously through Crime Stoppers.
3: The UK has recorded its all-time hottest May temperature as a part of London hit 33.5 degrees Celsius. Heathrow broke the record on the bank holiday, a day after the country's highest May temperature in at least 79 years was recorded. Households will find out this week how much their energy bills will rise from July as Ofgem prepares to announce the new price cap. The regulator will confirm the July to September limit on Wednesday, with forecasters pointing to an increase of more than £200. And Sir Paul McCartney has said the day he met rocker Elvis Presley was a great evening and described it as a pinch-yourself moment. The former Beatles star famously met the singer alongside his bandmates for the first and only time in 1965. That's the latest from Radio News Hub. I'm Dave Cronin.
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0: This is Bucks Radio News.
2: Peter Merle has been remanded after pleading guilty to embezzling more than £400,000 from the SNP over a 12-year period. The former chief executive admitted the charge at the High Court in Edinburgh. Mr Merle, who is Nicola Sturgeon's estranged husband, had originally faced a higher figure on the indictment. Stuart Houston is Police Scotland's Assistant Chief Constable.
3: This is without doubt one of the most high-profile investigations in recent times. And it is testimony to the work of Police Scotland and the officers that has led to Peter Merle's admission of guilt early in the court process. I would also like to thank the many witnesses who came forward to provide us with statements as we guilt the case against Peter Merle.
2: Three people have been arrested on suspicion of murder after a 30-year-old woman was shot outside a bar in Sheffield. Police were called to West Street at around 2:45 a.m. on Monday, where the woman was found seriously injured and later died in hospital. Two men and a woman are in custody. Nigel Farage is under pressure to provide evidence for his claim that Russia hacked his phone after details of a £5 million gift were leaked. A former National Cyber Security Centre chief says the allegation is unsubstantiated, despite reports that Farage's team blames hostile state actors. The Reform UK leader insists the alleged hack is a security concern. This week is time to Diabetes Prevention Week, an annual campaign led by the NHS and Diabetes UK. Deputy Head of Clinical at Diabetes UK, Emma Pike, says it's important to spread awareness.
4: If people are not supported to get the right care, it can lead to some serious long-term health complications. People have access to the right care and support, they can reduce and prevent those complications.
2: And former Love Island star Georgia Steele is engaged to Ipswich Town defender Harry Clark. 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That's the latest from Radio News Hub. I'm Dave Cronin.
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3: Former S&P chief executive Peter Merle's £400,000 embezzlement was a terrible breach of trust and an overwhelming betrayal. That's according to party leader and First Minister John Swinney. Mr Merle has been remanded in custody at the High Court after admitting the charges in Edinburgh. Mr Swinney spoke to reporters earlier.
4: Peter Merle was stealing the hopes, the dreams and the aspirations of thousands of people all over Scotland. People who gave what they could over many years in the hope that it would help contribute to a better country. So today, I am horrified. I am betrayed.
3: Police have arrested three people after a woman died following a shooting outside the 141 bar in Sheffield. The 30-year-old was found with critical injuries in the early hours of Monday and later died in hospital. Police say two arrests were made near Stockport and one in Sheffield. South Yorkshire Police Assistant Chief Constable Colin McFarlane appealed for witnesses.
5: If this is you, please come forward and help us. Tell us everything that you know. You can do that either directly to South Yorkshire Police or anonymously through Crime Stoppers.
3: The UK has recorded its all-time hottest May temperature as a part of London hit 33.5 degrees Celsius. Heathrow broke the record on the bank holiday, a day after the country's highest May temperature in at least 79 years was recorded. Households will find out this week how much their energy bills will rise from July as Ofgem prepares to announce the new price cap. The regulator will confirm the July to September limit on Wednesday, with forecasters pointing to an increase of more than £200. And Sir Paul McCartney has said the day he met rocker Elvis Presley was a great evening and described it as a pinch-yourself moment. The former Beatles star famously met the singer alongside his bandmates for the first and only time in 1965. That's the latest from Radio News Hub. I'm Dave Cronin.
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3: Peter Merle has been remanded after pleading guilty to embezzling more than £400,000 from the SNP over a 12-year period. The former chief executive admitted the charge at the High Court in Edinburgh. Mr Merle, who is Nicola Sturgeon's estranged husband, had originally faced a higher figure on the indictment. Stuart Houston is Police Scotland's Assistant Chief Constable.
4: This is without doubt one of the most high-profile investigations in recent times. And it is testimony to the work of Police Scotland officers that has led to Peter Merle's admission of guilt early in the court process. I would also like to thank the many witnesses who came forward to provide us with statements as we guilt the case against Peter Merle.
3: Three people have been arrested on suspicion of murder after a 30-year-old woman was shot outside a bar in Sheffield. Police were called to West Street at around 2:45 a.m. on Monday, where the woman was found seriously injured and later died in hospital. Two men and a woman are in custody. Nigel Farage is under pressure to provide evidence for his claim that Russia hacked his phone after details of a £5 million gift were leaked. A former National Cyber Security Centre chief says the allegation is unsubstantiated, despite reports that Farage's team blames hostile state actors. The Reform UK leader insists the alleged hack is a security concern. This week is time to Diabetes Prevention Week, an annual campaign led by the NHS and Diabetes UK. Deputy Head of Clinical at Diabetes UK, Emma Pike, says it's important to spread awareness.
5: If people are not supported to get the right care, it can lead to some serious long-term health complications. People have access to the right care and support, they can reduce and prevent those complications.
3: And former Love Island star Georgia Steele is engaged to Ipswich Town defender Harry Clark. She shared the message in a Sunset Beach proposal video on social media. That's the latest from Radio News Hub. I'm Dave Cronin.
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3: Former S&P chief executive Peter Merle's £400,000 embezzlement was a terrible breach of trust and an overwhelming betrayal. That's according to party leader and First Minister John Swinney. Mr. Merle has been remanded in custody at the High Court after admitting the charges in Edinburgh. Mr. Swinney spoke to reporters earlier.
4: Peter Merle was stealing the hopes, the dreams and the aspirations of thousands of people all over Scotland. People who gave what they could over many years in the hope that it would help contribute to a better country. So today, I am horrified. I am betrayed.
3: Police have arrested three people after a woman died following a shooting outside the 141 bar in Sheffield. The 30-year-old was found with critical injuries in the early hours of Monday and later died in hospital. Police say two arrests were made near Stockport and one in Sheffield. South Yorkshire Police Assistant Chief Constable Colin McFarlane appealed for witnesses.
5: If this is you, please come forward and help us. Tell us everything that you know. You can do that either directly to South Yorkshire Police or anonymously through Crime Stoppers.
3: The UK has recorded its all-time hottest May temperature as a part of London hit 33.5 degrees Celsius. Heathrow broke the record on the bank holiday, a day after the country's highest May temperature in at least 79 years was recorded. Households will find out this week how much their energy bills will rise from July as Ofgem prepares to announce the new price cap. The regulator will confirm the July to September limit on Wednesday, with forecasters pointing to an increase of more than £200. And Sir Paul McCartney has said the day he met rocker Elvis Presley was a great evening and described it as a pinch-yourself moment. The former Beatles star famously met the singer alongside his bandmates for the first and only time in 1965. That's the latest from Radio News Hub. I'm Dave Cronin.
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1: Turning on the TV, a man dressed in black says the tensions and waters are rising. 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
3: Peter Merle has been remanded after pleading guilty to embezzling more than £400,000 from the SNP over a 12-year period. The former chief executive admitted the charge at the High Court in Edinburgh. Mr Merle, who is Nicola Sturgeon's estranged husband, had originally faced a higher figure on the indictment. Stuart Houston is Police Scotland's Assistant Chief Constable.
4: This is without doubt one of the most high-profile investigations in recent times. And it is testimony to the work of Police Scotland officers that has led to Peter Merle's admission of guilt early in the court process. I would also like to thank the many witnesses who came forward to provide us with statements as we guilt the case against Peter Merle.
3: Three people have been arrested on suspicion of murder after a 30-year-old woman was shot outside a bar in Sheffield. Police were called to West Street at around 2:45 a.m. on Monday, where the woman was found seriously injured and later died in hospital. Two men and a woman are in custody. Nigel Farage is under pressure to provide evidence for his claim that Russia hacked his phone after details of a £5 million gift were leaked. A former National Cyber Security Centre chief says the allegation is unsubstantiated, despite reports that Farage's team blames hostile state actors. The Reform UK leader insists the alleged hack is a security concern. This week is time to dive